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0: island, there wouldn't be so very much to do. I would linger a while and just gaze into your lovely eyes of blue.

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But soon you will erect your world on our remains. You will pave over the sacred places to open a road to the satellite moon. This is the age of industry.